0: must be gonna play cricket this year then, are you, Johnny?
1: Nah.
0: Well, you sure are a funny kid, Johnny. But I like you. So tell me, what kind of boy are you, Johnny?

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And whatever happened to Tuesday and so slow, gone down the old man with a

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1: Hey, well, I'm Paul and I play the bass. 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
1: 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There are some things you can't hide. 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
1: 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This is the craziest part.